The time is 28 minutes before 6. This is the Bauchi Radio Corporation resuming transmission for today, Tuesday, the 7th of July, 2026.

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1: Because I'm not going to be able to do it. I'm not going to be able to do it. I'm not going to be able to do it. I'm not going to be able to do it. I'm not going to be able to do it. I'm not going to be able to do it. I'm not going to be able to do it. I'm not going to be able to do it. I'm not going to be able to do it. I'm not going to be able to do it. I'm not going to be able to do it. I'm not going to be able to do it. I'm not going to be able to do it. I'm not going to be able to do it. I'm not going to be able to do it. I'm not going to be able to do it. I'm not going to be able to do it. I'm not going to be able to do it. I'm not going to be able to do it. I'm not going to be able to do it. I'm not going to be able to do it. I'm not going to be able to do it. I'm not going to be able to do it. I'm not going to be able to do it. I'm not going to be able to do it. I'm not going to be able to do it. I'm not going to be able to do it. I'm not going to be able to do it. I'm not going to be able to do it. I'm not going to be able to do it. I'm not going to be able to do it. I'm not

priest for its role in moral education and community service, noting that religious bodies remain critical partners in addressing social challenges. The governor, who was represented by the chairman to Toriku Government Council, Pharmacist Ibrahim Dembo, said, "Government cannot do it alone, hence the need for religious organizations such as Jibwis to promote peace, foster unity, and reorient the society towards discipline, tolerance, and service to humanity." He added that his administration is committed to creating an enabling environment for faith-based groups to carry out programs that promote peaceful coexistence among citizens of different backgrounds. Also speaking, the chairman council of Ulama Jibwis for a local government area, Ustaz Usman Yusuf, thanked the state government for identifying with the program and assured of continued support for government

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